0: fierce.
1: ADF in the area, reach up our run.
0: Thank you.
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Until he came too close one day, she swung once with her fist. Miss Amelia was a strong

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I will not get specific, just let it now be said. There was a terrible fight one night. Miss Amelia,

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0: Caca foot. 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
1: Oh.
0: Caca foot.
4: Damn, what a wonderful day. All my worries, miles away. At work, hours to labor day. I'm still getting paid. Girls look at me in a certain way. And I wanna play, I'm not afraid at all.

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Always gotta face it, good days, sad days, bad and some crap days. Never keep my life up, right to the good life. We gotta be moving live from the wreck, from the basement to the crowd on the second tone. Got a tour bus and I go to sleep.

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0: See, that what you were doing then, it sounded like that's the kind of thing that would be nice to have, like, one of the verses like that, like classical.
1: What's that?
0: What you were doing. Didn't it? And have a couple of them. Didn't anybody tell them? But then just a. Sunday's up. You know, that kind of variation.

0: 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Hope you enjoy it.
1: I try to find how my heart could be so blinded. How could I be fooled just like the rest? You came on strong with your fast car and your class ring, soft voice and your sad eyes.

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I've done it too. Now I know just what it feels like. Just like I say, there's no regrets. Well, it's about time to close. I hope you've had as much fun as we have. Don't forget the jam session Sunday. Mandy Tension will be by. Play the xylophone too. Doing a lot of fun. Monday night, dance contest night. 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It really has been fun. I hope we played your requests, the songs you like to hear. Last call for alcohol. Drink it up, folks. Wonderful. Nice to see you, Bob. How's it going? How's the kids? Wonderful. Nice to see you. Yes. Oh, Bill Bailey? Oh, we'll get to that tomorrow night. Yeah. Caravan with a drum solo? Right. Yeah, we'll do that. Wonderful. Nice to see you again. Yeah.

0: again.
1: Here's it all. Play your bass bit.
0: Just not, like that.
1: That's different than what I'm playing.
0: It's always been that.
1: It has.
0: It's just you, you fat cunt.
1: What, you play? That's it.
0: Come on.
1: Right. So we're playing.
0: Okay. Watch out, shit.

the first thing that attracted me to Mother's music was the fact that they played for 20 minutes and everybody was hissing and booing and falling off the dance floor. And Elmer was yelling at him to get off stage and turn down their amplifiers.

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All the way. Get your kicks on Route 66. Now you go through St. Louis.

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When you make that California trip, I get your kicks on Route 66.